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And this town's lost its faith. 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
1: Good morning. The city of Charlottetown says construction on Exhibition Drive is being put on hold for Old Home Week. Exhibition Drive near Red Shores will reopen to two-way traffic to accommodate the increased activity in the area. Regular access to the barns along Exhibition Drive will also continue. Construction will then resume August 24th, once again reducing traffic to one-way until the work's completed in the fall. An island couple whose well water was contaminated with so-called forever chemicals was charged nearly $13,000 by the provincial government for a Freedom of Information request seeking answers. Doug and Robin Jenkins of Hazelbrook were told in January of last year not to drink their tap water after tests found PFAS or forever chemical levels as high as 20 times the Health Canada standard. According to Post Media, they requested provincial records dating back to 1997 about the monitoring and oversight of the former construction and demolition dump across from their home. The province initially estimated the request would cost $510. Later, they invoiced the couple for $12,900, saying the search took them 577 hours. The couple paid, but have still been told they're not going to get those records until March next year. Meanwhile, the province says it's working on a new central water system for affected residents that they hope to see completed before the end of the year. Canada-U.S. Trade Minister Dominic LeBlanc was in Washington again yesterday as a new round of Trump's tariffs approaches next week. The 50% tariffs on a range of Canadian products are set to take effect August 19th, apparently with no exemptions for goods that comply with CUSMA. Canada's chief trade negotiator, Jana Charette, met with U.S. Trade Representative Jamieson Greer, who's linked the new tariffs to provincial bans on American liquor, Canada's supply-managed dairy system, and quotas on certain American vehicles. Ontario's changing its social assistance rules to prevent people without legal immigration status from receiving benefits. Canadian Press reports the changes also exclude people in Canada temporarily on student visas and temporary work permits. Premier Doug Ford first promised the move after a tribunal awarded Ontario Works payments to a man whose temporary work permit had expired. Children, Community and Social Services Minister Michael Parsa says these changes will focus taxpayer-funded assistance on people legally allowed to live in Canada. In sports baseball action, Red Sox shut down the Blue Jays 7-0. Seattle blanked the Yankees 1-0. In the CFL, Thursday night game saw the Lions beat the Stampeders 30-26. Now you're up to date. I'm Darrell Good.
2: Spud FM weather for Summerside. Cloudy today, chance of a shower this morning and early afternoon, a risk of a thunder shower this morning. Winds coming from the northwest at 20 to 40, highs 21, humidex 25. Cloudy periods tonight, chance of a shower, lows 14. Sunny on Saturday, highs 22, a mix of sun and cloud on Sunday, highs 23, and cloudy on Monday, highs 21.
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That's Alicia Moffitt and Lay Your Light here on Spud with Paul M. on this Friday morning, opening up the 6 o'clock hour. It's good to have you along with me this morning. I hope your day is getting off to a good start. Here's Ella Langley in Chosen, Texas.

0: Ella Langley in Chosen, Texas on Spud FM. Paul Am with you here on this Friday morning. And Ray Carter Cup, the Baseball Canada U15 National Championship, is happening this coming Thursday. Starts this Thursday here in the city of Summerside. We just finished the Baseball Canada Cup, and it was a real success. Had a great week there. Volunteers are needed for the Ray Carter Cup. The Cavendish Fry Truck has been confirmed for the tournament. They need volunteers to help staff the truck from August 20th to the 23rd. The different shifts include 11 in the morning till 2 in the afternoon, 2 to 6 in the afternoon, and then 6 to 10 in the evening. And again, that's going to be August 20th, 21st, 22nd, and 23rd. That would be next Thursday, Friday, Saturday, and Sunday. If you could lend some time to that, of course, they would be greatly appreciative.
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0: Spud FM weather for Summerside. Cloudy today, chance of a shower this morning and early afternoon, a risk of a thunder shower this morning. Winds coming from the northwest at 20 to 40, highs 21, humidex 25. Cloudy periods tonight, chance of a shower, lows 14. Sunny on Saturday, highs 22, a mix of sun and cloud on Sunday, highs 23, and cloudy on Monday, highs 21.
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0: stick a couple of more stop signs there and slow people down and have them stop at the intersection rather than barrel through it at 70 kilometers an hour, that might help. The issue is worse during the summer months when tourists who are unfamiliar with the area are more likely to be on the roads, Irving said. 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Tourists are not used to traffic on the island, and I'm sure it's not all their fault. It's just poor signage in a lot of places.
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1: Good morning. Pump prices have climbed even more this morning after yesterday's unscheduled increases under IRAC's interrupter clause. Regular self-serve is up another 3 cents a liter to a minimum $1.89.6. Premium climbing 5 cents to $2.02.3 this morning. And diesel is up 6.5 cents to $2.43.7. They also added another 7.5 cents to furnace oil, brings that maximum to $1.84.4 after taxes. More than 16,500 students will once again be receiving free school supplies for the upcoming school year. The Lance government's providing $1 million to education authorities to purchase and distribute essential classroom materials to students from kindergarten through grade 9. The supplies include pencils, pens, binders, notebooks, folders, paper, and art materials. Families will still be responsible for items such as indoor shoes, backpacks, lunch bags, water bottles, calculators, and headphones. Finance and Affordability Minister Jill Burridge says the program, which began in 2023, is intended to help families manage the rising cost of getting kids ready for the school year. Ontario is changing its social assistance rules to prevent people without legal immigration status from receiving benefits. Canadian Press reports the changes also exclude people in Canada temporarily on student visas and work permits. Premier Doug Ford first promised the move after a tribunal awarded Ontario Works payments to a man whose temporary work permit had expired. Children, Community and Social Services Minister Michael Parsa says the changes will focus taxpayer-funded assistance on people legally allowed to live in Canada. And the new rules apply to Ontario Works and the Ontario Disability Support Program. In sports in the major leagues, Blue Jays ended a series against the Red Sox with a 7-0 loss. Mariners shut down the Yankees 1-0. In football, BC had a 30-26 win in Calgary. Now you're up to date. I'm Daryl Good.
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4: Red FM weather for Summerside. Cloudy today, chance of a shower this morning and early afternoon, a risk of a thunder shower this morning. Winds coming from the northwest at 20 to 40, highs 21, humidex 25. Cloudy periods tonight, chance of a shower, lows 14. Sunny on Saturday, highs 22, a mix of sun and cloud on Sunday, highs 23, and cloudy on Monday, highs 21.
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Shakira and Bernie Boy and Die Die here on Spun FM with Paul M. on this Friday morning. Here's Charlotte Cardin, The Way We Touch.

0: Charlotte Cardin, The Way We Touch on Spud FM. It's time for our Vogue Optical web poll question of the day. 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The question we're asking today, the last day of the week, Friday, August 14th, are you still buying mostly Canadian? Yes or no? 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Spud FM weather for Summerside. Cloudy today, chance of a shower this morning and early afternoon, a risk of a thunder shower this morning. Winds coming from the northwest at 20 to 40, highs 21, humidex 25. Cloudy periods tonight, chance of a shower, lows 14. Sunny on Saturday, highs 22, a mix of sun and cloud on Sunday, highs 23, and cloudy on Monday, highs 21.
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0: That's Dave McRae in Revolving Door on Spud here with Paul M. on a Friday morning. The four people accused in a London, Ontario explosives and firearms manufacturing investigation are now facing 19 new charges, according to court documents filed Tuesday. Jerry Tong, Alex Wang, Frank Han, and Astrid Jai were charged in January. All four were students or recent graduates of Western University, with the three men having studied in the engineering department. Now, the amended list of charges filed with the Ontario Court of Justice brings the total to 31 separate counts. Some of the charges are joint counts against all four, while the others pertain to specific accused. Now, the newest charges include possession of five specific explosive substances, possession of stolen property, and access to computer data related to making firearms. The lengthy investigation dates back to January 24, when police responded to an overnight trespassing call at Western after two men entered one of the school's engineering buildings. One person was arrested just outside the building. An investigation led police to a house in nearby University Heights neighborhood, where the other three were taken into custody.
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2: Good morning. The city of Charlottetown says construction on Exhibition Drive is being put on hold for Old Home Week. Exhibition Drive near Red Shores will reopen to two-way traffic to accommodate the increased activity in the area. Regular access to the barns along Exhibition Drive will also continue. Construction will then resume August 24th, once again reducing traffic to one-way until the work's completed in the fall. An island couple whose well water was contaminated with so-called forever chemicals was charged nearly $13,000 by the provincial government for a Freedom of Information request seeking answers. Doug and Robin Jenkins of Hazelbrook were told in January of last year not to drink their tap water after tests found PFAS or forever chemical levels as high as 20 times the Health Canada standard. According to Post Media, they requested provincial records dating back to 1997 about the monitoring and oversight of the former construction and demolition dump across from their home. The province initially estimated the request would cost $510. Later, they invoiced the couple for $12,900, saying the search took them 577 hours. The couple paid, but have still been told they're not going to get those records until March next year. Meanwhile, the province says it's working on a new central water system for affected residents that they hope to see completed before the end of the year. Canada-U.S. Trade Minister Dominic LeBlanc was in Washington again yesterday as a new round of Trump's tariffs approaches next week. The 50% tariffs on a range of Canadian products are set to take effect August 19th, apparently with no exemptions for goods that comply with CUSMA. Canada's chief trade negotiator, Jana Charette, met with U.S. Trade Representative Jamieson Greer, who's linked the new tariffs to provincial bans on American liquor, Canada's supply-managed dairy system, and quotas on certain American vehicles. Ontario's changing its social assistance rules to prevent people without legal immigration status from receiving benefits. Canadian Press reports the changes also exclude people in Canada temporarily on student visas and temporary work permits. Premier Doug Ford first promised the move after a tribunal awarded Ontario Works payments to a man whose temporary work permit had expired. Children, Community and Social Services Minister Michael Parsa says these changes will focus taxpayer-funded assistance on people legally allowed to live in Canada. In sports baseball action, Red Sox shut down the Blue Jays 7-0. Seattle blanked the Yankees 1-0. In the CFL, Thursday night game saw the Lions beat the Stampeders 30-26. Now you're up to date. I'm Daryl Good.
3: Spud FM weather for Summerside. Cloudy today, chance of a shower this morning and early afternoon, a risk of a thunder shower this morning. Winds coming from the northwest at 20 to 40, highs 21, humidex 25. Cloudy periods tonight, chance of a shower, lows 14. Sunny on Saturday, highs 22, a mix of sun and cloud on Sunday, highs 23, and cloudy on Monday, highs 21.
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And that's Canada's Avril Lavigne, Girlfriend, opening up the 7 o'clock hour here on Spud on a Friday morning with Paul M. Here's Olivia Rodrigo, Drop Dead.

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1: Olivia Rodrigo and Drop Dead on Spud with Paul M. here on a Friday. The Prince Edward Island Shellfish Association says Ottawa failed to take its recommendations into account before introducing a license buyback program for oyster harvesters in the province. Bob McLeod, the association's president, said the group hired a consultant to help create a multi-stage buyback plan, most of which, he said, was not incorporated into the federal government's final program. Now, earlier this week, the federal fisheries minister, Joanne Thompson, announced the Oyster License Retirement Grant Program. It allows wild oyster harvesters here on Prince Edward Island, Nova Scotia, and New Brunswick to receive $40,000 in exchange for permanently retiring their oyster license or permits. Now, Atlantic Canada's oyster industry has been hit hard in recent years due to the spread of two diseases. Here on PEI, some growers reported that nearly all the catch had died because of these diseases. The PEI Shellfish Association plan was created when one of the diseases was first detected in island waters. In it, the group suggests licenses should be voluntarily retired over the span of 3 years instead of through a one-time buyback. We want to protect the buyers, McLeod said. If everybody sells all at once, there's going to be no product to keep the buyers in business. Now, McLeod said Ottawa's buyback program is on a first-come, first-served basis for 150 oyster licenses. A change that quick is definitely not good for the industry. Now, less oyster harvesting could also impact the environment, McLeod said, since the oyster plays a role in water filtration. Now, eligible active wild oyster license holders, including those with spring permits, fall licenses, or oyster unspecific permits, can begin applying for the buyback program in September. And to be eligible, license holders must show that wild oyster landings make up 50% of their fishing revenue.
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1: Spud FM weather for Summerside. Cloudy today, chance of a shower this morning and early afternoon, a risk of a thunder shower this morning. Winds coming from the northwest at 20 to 40, highs 21, humidex 25. Cloudy periods tonight, chance of a shower, lows 14. Sunny on Saturday, highs 22, a mix of sun and cloud on Sunday, highs 23, and cloudy on Monday, highs 21.
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0: Luke Kayla, Pretty Girl Era on Spud with Paul M. checking in with you on a Friday. A Los Angeles County grand jury has indicted Nick Reiner on murder charges and the killings of his parents, Rob and Michelle Reiner, and adds the allegation that he was lying in wait before attacking them. The grand jury, which had been meeting in secret, returned the indictment July 20, and it was unsealed Wednesday when 32-year-old Nick Reiner entered a not guilty plea. Rob Reiner, a director, actor, Hollywood big guy, and his wife, a photographer and producer, were stabbed to death in their home in the upscale Brentwood section of Los Angeles December 14th. Nick Reiner was arrested within hours and charged 2 days later. The grand jury indicted, or at least indictment, is a major step toward trial and allows prosecutors to skip California's preliminary hearing process where evidence is publicly aired. This was a profound betrayal by someone who was loved and trusted by the very people he's accused of killing, Los Angeles County District Attorney Nathan Hochman said in a statement. We hope that by having a grand jury return an indictment in this case, it will bring us one step closer to a trial and achieving justice.
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3: Good morning. Pump prices have climbed even more this morning after yesterday's unscheduled increases under IRAC's interrupter clause. Regular self-serve is up another 3 cents a liter to a minimum $1.89.6. Premium climbing 5 cents to 202.3 this morning. And diesel is up 6.5 cents to 243.7. They also added another 7.5 cents to furnace oil, brings that maximum to $1.84.4 after taxes. More than 16,500 students will once again be receiving free school supplies for the upcoming school year. The Lance government's providing $1 million to education authorities to purchase and distribute essential classroom materials to students from kindergarten through grade 9. The supplies include pencils, pens, binders, notebooks, folders, paper, and art materials. Families will still be responsible for items such as indoor shoes, backpacks, lunch bags, water bottles, calculators, and headphones. Finance and Affordability Minister Jill Burridge says the program, which began in 2023, is intended to help families manage the rising cost of getting kids ready for the school year. Ontario is changing its social assistance rules to prevent people without legal immigration status from receiving benefits. Canadian Press reports the changes also exclude people in Canada temporarily on student visas and work permits. Premier Doug Ford first promised the move after a tribunal awarded Ontario Works payments to a man whose temporary work permit had expired. Children, Community and Social Services Minister Michael Parsa says the changes will focus taxpayer-funded assistance on people legally allowed to live in Canada. And the new rules apply to Ontario Works and the Ontario Disability Support Program. In sports in the Major Leagues, Blue Jays ended a series against the Red Sox with a 7-0 loss. Mariners shut down the Yankees 1-0. In football, BC had a 30-26 win in Calgary. Now you're up to date. I'm Daryl Good.
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5: Spud FM weather for Summerside. Cloudy today, chance of a shower this morning and early afternoon, a risk of a thunder shower this morning. Winds coming from the northwest at 20 to 40, highs 21, humidex 25. Cloudy periods tonight, chance of a shower, lows 14. Sunny on Saturday, highs 22, a mix of sun and cloud on Sunday, highs 23, and cloudy on Monday, highs 21.
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0: That's a nice one from Toy Story 5. That's Taylor Swift. I knew it. I knew you. Here on Spot FM with Paul M. on this Friday morning, it is 7:42. 7:42, and it's a nice one out there. It's really a nice day. Sunny. It's kind of a perfect day. Not a whole lot of humidity. Just a really nice sunny day, summer day, here on Prince Edward Island. We have a birthday that we want to mention. And Cook Howitt, celebrating 91 years, a former Marine Atlantic captain, goes to the gym every day at age 91, is simply timeless. That's probably why he's at 91, right? Goes to the gym every day. And family is very, very proud of him. Sending love to him from all his family. This comes in from the family, in particular, Ruth Ann. And just wanted to wish a very happy birthday to Cook Howitt. A lot of people would know Cook. Cook Howitt celebrating 91 years. What a great birthday milestone that is.
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That's The Weeknd and Cry For Me on Spud FM. We have music now on a Friday morning with Mark Ronson, Bruno Mars, and Uptown Funk. Dope.

0: Well, that one's a morning song. Mark Ronson and Bruno Mars and Uptown Funk here on Spot FM with Paul M. And time for our Vogue Optical web poll question of the day. The question that we are asking you today on this August the 14th, are you still buying mostly Canadian? Yes or no? Are you still buying mostly Canadian? Yes or no? So our question, we have it posted over on our website, spud.fm, and we'd love to hear from you. Weather-wise, we're looking at a mix of sun and cloud right now, but there is a chance of a shower later this morning and this afternoon, and a risk of a thunder shower as well. Winds coming from the northwest, 20 to 40 this morning. Highs 20. Tonight, mainly cloudy, a chance of a shower early this morning, a risk of a thunder shower. Early this evening, not early this morning. Clearing later this evening, winds from the northwest at 20, gusting to 40, lows 15. Again, tonight, mainly cloudy, chance of a shower early this evening and a risk of a thunder shower. Clearing later this evening, winds from the northwest 20 to 40 and lows 15. Now, Saturday, we're looking at a sunny day. That's nice. Northwest winds 20 to 40, highs 22, humidex 25. On Sunday, a mix of sun and cloud, highs 23. And then on Monday, we're looking at a mix of sun and cloud as well. And that's Monday with highs of 21 degrees.
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0: Song called The Punisher on Spud with Paul M. here on a Friday morning. Ray Carter Cup is coming next week here to Summerside. Now, this is a U15 event. It is the top U15 players across the country. We had the top U17s a couple of weeks ago. It was a dandy. This one is a beauty as well. In fact, the Ray Carter Cup and the Baseball Canada Cup are the highlight tournaments for Baseball Canada. So Prince Edward Island, of course, is involved in this tournament this week here in Summerside. And on opening day on Thursday, they will play against New Brunswick at 12 noon at the VIV field. That's Thursday. And then they'll play a game after the opening ceremonies. Opening ceremonies at 6, and then it's Alberta at 7:30 taking on Quebec, and then Prince Edward Island will take on Newfoundland Labrador at 7:45, and that will be on the VIV field as well.
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from a loving. I wish she'd care to see, but she only cares when she's so inclined. And I fret so much about her loving. I wish she'd let me be, but her destiny's got us so intertwined. Back in 2011, I decided

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1: The action continues as the future of Canadian baseball is coming to Summerside. 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They're the next generation, and they're showcasing their talents here in Summerside. 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
3: Good morning. The city of Charlottetown says construction on Exhibition Drive is being put on hold for Old Home Week. Exhibition Drive near Red Shores will reopen to two-way traffic to accommodate the increased activity in the area. Regular access to the barns along Exhibition Drive will also continue. Construction will then resume August 24th, once again reducing traffic to one-way until the work's completed in the fall. An island couple whose well water was contaminated with so-called forever chemicals was charged nearly $13,000 by the provincial government for a Freedom of Information request seeking answers. Doug and Robin Jenkins of Hazelbrook were told in January of last year not to drink their tap water after tests found PFAS or forever chemical levels as high as 20 times the Health Canada standard. According to Post Media, they requested provincial records dating back to 1997 about the monitoring and oversight of the former construction and demolition dump across from their home. The province initially estimated the request would cost $510. Later, they invoiced the couple for $12,900, saying the search took them 577 hours. The couple paid, but have still been told they're not going to get those records until March next year. Meanwhile, the province says it's working on a new central water system for affected residents that they hope to see completed before the end of the year. Canada-U.S. Trade Minister Dominic LeBlanc was in Washington again yesterday as a new round of Trump's tariffs approaches next week. The 50% tariffs on a range of Canadian products are set to take effect August 19th, apparently with no exemptions for goods that comply with CUSMA. Canada's chief trade negotiator, Janice Charette, met with U.S. Trade Representative Jameson Greer, who's linked the new tariffs to provincial bans on American liquor, Canada's supply-managed dairy system, and quotas on certain American vehicles. Ontario's changing its social assistance rules to prevent people without legal immigration status from receiving benefits. Canadian Press reports the changes also exclude people in Canada temporarily on student visas and temporary work permits. Premier Doug Ford first promised the move after a tribunal awarded Ontario Works payments to a man whose temporary work permit had expired. Children, Community and Social Services Minister Michael Parsa says these changes will focus taxpayer-funded assistance on people legally allowed to live in Canada. In sports baseball action, Red Sox shut down the Blue Jays 7-0. Seattle blanked the Yankees 1-0. In the CFL, Thursday night game saw the Lions beat the Stampeders 30-26. Now you're up to date. I'm Daryl Good.
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5: Spud FM weather for Summerside. Cloudy today, chance of a shower this morning and early afternoon, a risk of a thunder shower this morning. Winds coming from the northwest at 20 to 40, highs 21, humidex 25. Cloudy periods tonight, chance of a shower, lows 14. Sunny on Saturday, highs 22, a mix of sun and cloud on Sunday, highs 23, and cloudy on Monday, highs 21. All right, it's 8:05 here on Spud FM with Paul M. on this Friday morning, and, well, you know what time it is. It's time for the Kensington Area Chamber of Commerce Member of the Week, and this week it's Basin View Seafood. Mitch Jollymore is the owner of Basin View Seafood, and he joins me on the line here this morning to talk a little bit about Basin View. Mitch, good to have you along with me. Thanks for doing this.
6: Thanks, Paul. Beautiful morning. Good to be here.
5: It is a nice morning, isn't it? Well, how's the seafood business been? How's it been this summer?
6: Pretty good. Lots of people making seafood a part of their summer, and we're happy to help them out with that.
5: Now, give us an idea. You know, there are people out there that may not know exactly where you are. Tell us exactly where you're at.
6: Yeah, we have two locations. Our first location, and this is our 12th summer there, is at 72 Rubens Lane, right beside the Darnley Bridge near Twin Shores. And our second location is just outside of Cavendish at the new Raspberry Point Oyster Bar Boardwalk at 9539 Cavendish Road.
5: Mm-hmm. So two locations in the Cavendish area. Now, I'd be remiss if I didn't say that, the Jollymore family have been fishers here on Prince Edward Island for years. I mean, generationally, too, as well.
6: Yeah, that's right. Fourth and fifth generation fishing family and third generation fish retail mongers, I guess you could say.
5: Yeah.
6: So we've definitely been around seafood for quite a while.
5: Pretty much, and I know I follow Basin View and I've been out. Tell us a little bit about what you do offer.
6: Yeah, for sure. We offer island lobster, mussels, and oysters, lots of those options. And we got all kinds of fresh fish, haddock, cod, salmon, island halibut, scallops, a little bit of everything.
5: So, Mitch, you get a good idea of people that are around because you're in that area. If things been pretty, do you see lots of visitors this year?
6: There's lots of great visitors. Last year was an exceptional season. We had about 6 weeks of sunshine without any breaks. So it was foot on the gas pedal last summer for sure. We're seeing a little step back, but you can't set new records every year.
5: No, yeah. That's right.
6: But it's still been a busy summer. Yep.
5: As a hockey player, you know that, right?
6: Yeah, that's right.
5: All right. Well, tell me, as a member of the Kensington Area Chamber of Commerce, why do you think it's important for a business like yours to be a member?
6: Well, I think in rural PEI, it's more important than, not necessarily more important, but it is increasingly important, just for the fact that Kensington is a small town but serves quite a large community when you take in all the surrounding areas. So it's not always front and center of the individual businesses. So a thing like a chamber can always keep everybody's seasonal businesses or businesses that are more spread out in the forefront of everybody's mind. So it's important to have a collective voice at all the tables, too, and make sure that you're aware of the issues that are going on in our industries. And the Kensington Chamber does a great job of that, keeping everybody up to speed.
5: Mitch Jollymore, Basin View Seafood, Kensington Area Chamber of Commerce, Member of the Week. Mitch, thanks for doing this morning. Enjoy the rest of your day, man.
6: You're a good man, Paul. Thank you. You too.
5: Okay, bud. So, Mitch Jollymore, Kensington Area Chamber of Commerce Member of the Week, and we talk with the Member of the Week, or at least a member of that business or organization, every Friday after the weather here on Spud FM after the news at 8 o'clock.
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3: Taking a look at our weather for Summerside, we're looking at a mix of sun and cloud today with a chance of a shower later this morning and this afternoon. There's a risk of a thunder shower as well. Now, winds will come from the northwest 20 to 40 this morning, highs 20. Tonight, mainly cloudy, chance of a shower early this evening, a risk of a thunder shower, clearing later this evening with winds from the northwest at 20 to 40 and lows 15 degrees. On Saturday, a sunny day. Winds from the northwest 20 to 40, highs 22, humid X 25. On Sunday, a mix of sun and cloud, highs 23. And on Monday, a mix of sun and cloud with highs of 21 degrees.
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4: Good morning. Pump prices have climbed even more this morning after yesterday's unscheduled increases under IRAC's interrupter clause. Regular self-serve is up another 3 cents a liter to a minimum $1.89.6. Premium climbing 5 cents to 202.3 this morning. And diesel is up 6.5 cents to 243.7. They also added another 7.5 cents to furnace oil, brings that maximum to $1.84.4 after taxes. More than 16,500 students will once again be receiving free school supplies for the upcoming school year. The Lance government's providing $1 million to education authorities to purchase and distribute essential classroom materials to students from kindergarten through grade 9. The supplies include pencils, pens, binders, notebooks, folders, paper, and art materials. Families will still be responsible for items such as indoor shoes, backpacks, lunch bags, water bottles, calculators, and headphones. Finance and Affordability Minister Jill Burridge says the program, which began in 2023, is intended to help families manage the rising cost of getting kids ready for the school year. Ontario is changing its social assistance rules to prevent people without legal immigration status from receiving benefits. Canadian Press reports the changes also exclude people in Canada temporarily on student visas and work permits. Premier Doug Ford first promised the move after a tribunal awarded Ontario Works payments to a man whose temporary work permit had expired. Children, Community and Social Services Minister Michael Parsa says the changes will focus taxpayer-funded assistance on people legally allowed to live in Canada. And the new rules apply to Ontario Works and the Ontario Disability Support Program. In sports in the Major Leagues, Blue Jays ended a series against the Red Sox with a 7-0 loss. Mariners shut down the Yankees 1-0. In football, BC had a 30-26 win in Calgary. Now you're up to date. I'm Daryl Good.
5: Spud FM weather for Summerside. Cloudy today, chance of a shower this morning and early afternoon, a risk of a thunder shower this morning. Winds coming from the northwest at 20 to 40, highs 21, humidex 25. Cloudy periods tonight, chance of a shower, lows 14. Sunny on Saturday, highs 22, a mix of sun and cloud on Sunday, highs 23, and cloudy on Monday, highs 21.
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0: Loud Luxury and Uh-Oh on Spud FM with Paul M. We have a weather update on the way, but first, our web poll question, our Vogue Optical web poll question of the day. The question we are asking you, are you still looking to buy Canadian? Yes or no? Are you still looking to buy Canadian? Our question is over at spud.fm, and we'd love to hear from you. Now, yesterday we left you with this question. Are you planning a trip to the United States this summer? We had yes or no. Nearly 86% of the people said nope. And 14.29% said yes. Spud.fm weather for Summerside. Cloudy today, chance of a shower this morning and early afternoon, a risk of a thunder shower this morning. Winds coming from the northwest at 20 to 40, highs 21, humidex 25. Cloudy periods tonight, chance of a shower, lows 14. Sunny on Saturday, highs 22, a mix of sun and cloud on Sunday, highs 23, and cloudy on Monday, highs 21.
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Drake and Rihanna and Take Care on Spot FM with Paul M. here on a Friday morning. It is 9:09. And our Vogue Optical Web Poll question of the day, we're asking you, are you still buying mostly Canadian? Yes or no? Are you still buying mostly Canadian? So our question is over at spud.fm, and of course, we would love to hear from you. Now, yesterday, we left you with the question, are you planning a trip to the U.S. this summer? 87.5% said no, and 12.5% said they were. So that was the question yesterday. So far, when I look over the web poll, I see that when we asked the question, are you still buying mostly Canadian? The lion's share of the people said that they are. They're still buying mostly Canadian. This is Zara Larson and Midnight Sun on Spud FM with Paul M. on a Friday morning.

0: Yeah, I like that one. That's Zara Larsson and Midnight Sun here on Spud FM with Paul M. We're at 9:13 on this Friday morning, and it's a dandy out there right now. And Carmen from our cruiser is with me right now, and she tells me the weather's pretty good in Charlottetown as well. Carmen, thanks for doing this morning.
1: Yeah, thanks for having me. Yeah, the weather is absolutely beautiful. I saw it rain in the schedule, but it looks like it's going to be a nice day so far.
0: So
1: keep my fingers crossed.
0: How's your weekend shaping up? A busy weekend this weekend on PEI?
1: Oh, yeah. There's always lots going on. But the exhibition starts, I think, today.
0: Right.
1: So that's going to be busy in Charlottetown. And then I was thinking about maybe checking that out sometime this weekend. And then I was also maybe thinking about checking out the Summerside Farmers Market or maybe the Charlottetown one, but I'm not sure. But yeah, there's like always events going on in town, and I always try to get to them. But yeah.
0: Old Home Week is obviously the big week. And of course, you know what I don't know if you know what they say. I'm older, so what they say about Old Home Week is, you know, once Old Home Week is over, it's really the start of fall. So anyway, hopefully that's not the case.
1: Yeah, and then people will start going back to school, too. After Old Home Week, it always feels like the end of summer, kind of. It's kind of like a bittersweet feeling, but, at least we still have good weather.
0: Yeah, and you're on the road, so I appreciate talking with you today, and people need to look out for you and say hi. Thanks for doing this morning, Carmen.
1: Yeah, no worries. No worries.
0: So, Carmen, that would be the cruiser lady. For Spud FM, for MBS Radio here on PEI, and wherever she's located, you know, check her out, say hi. She does a great job and has done a great job with the cruiser this year, and she'd love to talk to you.
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That's Bruno Mars, and it's from his album, The Romantic, and beautiful song. Risk It All, Bruno Mars, here on Spud FM with Paul M. As we check in with you here on this Friday, what do we have to talk about here today? Oh, yes. All right, so the Ray Carter Cup is coming this week. It's a 15U event. That's 15 and under. It's Baseball Canada's, one of Baseball Canada's top tournaments. We had the 17U here a couple of weeks ago. I mean, that was the, I mean, this 17U and 15U, absolutely the finest Baseball Canada players from across the country. And so we'll have the tournament, the 15U tournament here in Summerside starts Thursday and goes until Sunday. Now, the organizers are asking for some volunteers. They have the Cavendish Fry Truck, and it's always a really, it's very popular, no question about it. And they have shifts that they need to be filled, so they need some volunteers. They need some volunteers for all 4 days. And the shifts go from 11 till 2, from 2 to 6, and 6 to 10. All right, that's each of the days. Now, if you would like to, you can contact by text 902-954-0885 if you can lend, you know, even a shift. 902-954-0885. And just let them know that... you know, you could help out here if you can. Here's French Montana and Max B. Ever since you left me. Get ready to shake down. I went deaf on the chick.

0: That's French Montana and Max B, and the song is called Ever Since You Left Me, here on Spud FM with Paul M as we check in with you here on this Friday. And let's see, I'm wondering about some, well, we do have activity going on around the city of Summerside. They're doing work around the city, and of course that usually happens in the summer. So just to be aware of that, you know, roads and sewers are being worked on, new poles going up and the like. So just be aware, keep your eyes peeled when you're driving around the city of Summerside. You'll see certainly flag people out and about as well. So this type of work usually happens this time of year.
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7: Wish I could call you last night, try to make sure you're alright. 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
1: Spud FM weather for Summerside. Cloudy today, chance of a shower this morning and early afternoon, a risk of a thunder shower this morning. Winds coming from the northwest at 20 to 40, highs 21, humidex 25. Cloudy periods tonight, chance of a shower, lows 14. Sunny on Saturday, highs 22, a mix of sun and cloud on Sunday, highs 23, and cloudy on Monday, highs 21.
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0: Can't Take My Breath on Spud FM with Paul M. here on this Friday. So the 11th annual Antique Farm Show and Silent Auction happens tomorrow in Kincora, the 11th annual, all right? Tomorrow from 11 in the morning till 2 in the afternoon, the silent auction. They're not charging admission. It's by donation. So the donations and the silent auction all going to the Special Olympics. Now, they've got all sorts of farm equipment. That's really what a lot of the people go there, in particular agriculture people, seeing the older equipment, you know, maybe a one-row digger. I mean, I've been out there, and I'm going to stop trying to name stuff now because they've really got some neat stuff, and it works. They have it working. That's the big deal. And so it drives a lot of people out there. But they also have some cars, some antique cars. They have music. They have entertainment. There's food there. So it's really, it's pretty nice 3 hours. 3 hours will go by in a hurry. You'll enjoy it out there. And looks like it's going to be a decent day. Well, let me look at the weather here. What's the weather saying for tomorrow, Saturday? They're saying Saturday, sunny. Okay, nice. With a little northwest wind from 20 to 40. That's not shabby. You know, that wind's coming from the north, so that keeps the dust down. That keeps any of the humidity down. Humidity 25, and the high is going to be 22. So a perfect day tomorrow for the antique farm show. And again, to be exact, it's on the 225. If you leave Kincora and you're on your way to Charlottetown, it's on the right-hand side, Lorne and Honey Roberts Farm. The civic address is 5529, but you won't miss it. A lot of times, Peter puts out a Montreal Canadian, big Montreal Canadian flag on one of the antique tractors. I mean, it wouldn't draw me in, but it would draw a lot of people in. But anyway, that's why you won't miss it. They've raised a lot of money over 10 years. I mean, over $100,000 they've raised for charities. This year, everything happening and going to Special Olympics. It's tomorrow, Saturday, from 11 in the morning till 2 in the afternoon. Guaranteed you and your family would have a pretty good time there.
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0: That's Dominique Fike and Baby Doll opening up the 10 o'clock hour on Spud with Paul M. checking in with you on this Friday morning. 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

That's Shaboozy and Tipsy, a bar song on Spud FM. 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

0: And that's Adele with Set Fire to the Rain on Spud FM with Paul M. here on this Friday. Just a reminder that this coming Thursday, a week from yesterday, we have the Ray Carter Cup. Top U15 players or 15U players in the country here in Summerside. Thursday, Friday, Saturday, Sunday, Prince Edward Island, of course, in the tournament. They play at noon on Thursday. That's their opening game. It's against New Brunswick. And then they play after the opening ceremonies as well at 7:45 against Newfoundland Labrador, both games at the VIV Field. And, of course, wall-to-wall action Thursday, Friday, Saturday, and Sunday.
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1: Red wine. 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They say what they gonna say. Have a drink, clink, found a Bud Light. 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

0: That's Nicki Minaj and Starships on Spud FM. We have a weather update, but first, the Odyssey hasn't finished its dominant run at the box office, where it has pulled in $1.1 billion U.S. following its July 17 release. As of this weekend, according to the Associated Press, the Greek epic adaptation is now director Christopher Nolan's highest grossing film ever, not adjusting for inflation, and his first to reach the billion-dollar mark since 2012's The Dark Knight Rises. That Batman film earned $1.08 million U.S., while his previous superhero flick, The Dark Knight, landed squarely at $1 billion U.S. His 2024 biopic, Oppenheimer, was just shy of the mark, with roughly $975 million U.S. earned. It wasn't the only film to make gains this week. Sony Marvel's Spider-Man Brand New Day shattered expectations following its July 31st premiere, running away with $1.6 billion U.S. worldwide after earning $360 million U.S. in its debut weekend. Spud FM weather for Summerside. Cloudy today, chance of a shower this morning and early afternoon, a risk of a thunder shower this morning. Winds coming from the northwest at 20 to 40, highs 21, humidex 25. Cloudy periods tonight, chance of a shower, lows 14. Sunny on Saturday, highs 22, a mix of sun and cloud on Sunday, highs 23, and cloudy on Monday, highs 21.
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0: And that's Panic at the Disco with High Hopes on Spud FM with Paul M. here on this Friday. Now, coming up on the weekend, of course, we have our Rick D's weekly top 40. Now, just some of the this Tame Impala song, the Jenny remix of Dracula, it has been number one for a long time. Now, is it going to hang on? We'll see. Bruno Mars and Ella Langley, seeing if they challenge for number one this week. They've been challenging the last few weeks and just haven't been able to, you know, knock Impala out of the top spot. Also, we've got Sure Shot from Hilary Duff. That's in the weekly top 40. The weekly top 40 can be heard here on Spud FM on the weekends, 2 until 6 on Saturdays, and then Sundays from noon to 4.
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0: Spud FM weather for Summerside. Cloudy today, chance of a shower this morning and early afternoon, a risk of a thunder shower this morning. Winds coming from the northwest at 20 to 40, highs 21, humid X 25. Cloudy periods tonight, chance of a shower, lows 14. Sunny on Saturday, highs 22, a mix of sun and cloud on Sunday, highs 23, and cloudy on Monday, highs 21.
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0: If this program seems to be going by too fast, press the pause button. Pause button. And rewind the tape a little. 5, 4, 3, 2, 1.
1: Yes! Back in the day, replay.

stuck around. TV news and cameras, there's choppers in the sky. Marines, police, reporters, that's where.

taking us back to 2006, Justin Timberlake, Sexy Back for your back in the day replay on a Friday. And doesn't that feel good? It sure does. Jen along with you until 1 o'clock, and something to think about this hour. More than half of people surveyed say they have had this since they were a kid, something they've kept since they were a kid. I'm going to just jump in and say a favorite teddy bear. I don't know. Maybe that's the answer. Maybe not. We'll find out what that is before one. But right now, we're going back, way back. Sugar Ray.

0: Taking us back to 1999, that song became TLC's third number one single and eighth top 10 hit. Not too bad at all. It is definitely one we remember very, very well. Coming up, we've got more on the way this hour. Spice Girls coming up, Shakira, 50 Cent, and more.
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0: It is the Back in the Day replay. I've always loved that song. 50 Cent into Club from 2003. Well, today is August the 14th. It's National Relaxation Day. Finally, I've been waiting for that for a while. It was on this date in 1995 that the Macarena was released, and I think every wedding for the next 10 years, maybe they still do. It's a very popular wedding song and dance as well. Do you remember how to do the Macarena? Give it a try. Checking a few celebrity birthdays this weekend. Mila Kunis, of course, that 70s show. She is 43 years old. Halle Berry is 60 this weekend. Jennifer Lawrence turning 36. And Joe Jonas, my daughter, just saw him in Moncton. Joe Jonas, 37 years old. Have a great day if you're celebrating today or anytime over the weekend.
1: This Fun FM weather for Summerside. We're looking at a mix of sun and cloud with a chance of a shower and a thunder shower today. Winds coming from the northwest at 20 to 40, highs 20. Mainly cloudy tonight, chance of a shower. Early this evening, and a risk of a thunder shower, clearing later this evening, winds from the northwest 20 to 40, lows 15. Saturday, sunny, and winds from the northwest 20 to 40, highs 22, humidex 25. On Sunday, a mix of sun and cloud, highs 23. And on Monday, a mix of sun and cloud with highs of 21.
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0: beautiful song. Vanessa Carlton on your Back in the Day replay, 1,000 miles. Well, you know what? I gave you something to think about earlier this hour. Here's the question. More than half of people surveyed say they've had this since they were kids. I said teddy bear. Some people suggested a bicycle. That's a really good answer. A dollhouse, maybe some action figures. Nope. Half of people surveyed say they have had their gaming system since they were a kid. My first gaming system was a VIC-20. And man, we had fun with that thing back in the day. What was yours? And do you still have it? If you do, have fun with it. Today's Friday, heading into the weekend. Enjoy. We'll see you back here on Monday.
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1: Spud FM weather for Summerside. We're looking at a mix of sun and cloud with a chance of a shower and a thunder shower today. Winds coming from the northwest at 20 to 40, highs 20. Mainly cloudy tonight, chance of a shower. Early this evening and a risk of a thunder shower. Clearing later this evening, winds from the northwest 20 to 40, lows 15. Saturday, sunny. And winds from the northwest 20 to 40, highs 22, humidex 25. On Sunday, a mix of sun and cloud, highs 23. And on Monday, a mix of sun and cloud with highs of 21.
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0: Fun FM weather for Summerside. We're looking at a mix of sun and cloud with a chance of a shower and a thunder shower today. Winds coming from the northwest at 20 to 40, highs 20. Mainly cloudy tonight, chance of a shower. Early this evening and a risk of a thunder shower. Clearing later this evening, winds from the northwest 20 to 40, lows 15. Saturday, sunny. Winds from the northwest 20 to 40, highs 22, humidex 25. On Sunday, a mix of sun and cloud, highs 23. And on Monday, a mix of sun and cloud with highs of 21.
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1: You know, a lot of girls be thinking my songs are about them, but this is not

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3: Spud FM weather for Summerside. We're looking at a mix of sun and cloud with a chance of a shower and a thunder shower today. Winds coming from the northwest at 20 to 40, highs 20. Mainly cloudy tonight, chance of a shower. Early this evening and a risk of a thunder shower. Clearing later this evening, winds from the northwest 20 to 40, lows 15. Saturday, sunny. Winds from the northwest 20 to 40, highs 22, humidex 25. On Sunday, a mix of sun and cloud, highs 23. And on Monday, a mix of sun and cloud with highs of 21.
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Here's a gun and here's a blade. Here's a picture that I saved for too long. Here's my credit card.

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2: Good afternoon. Old Home Week is underway in Charlottetown, with organizers expecting about 90,000 visitors over the course of the annual event. Week features a midway, agricultural exhibition, harness racing, and nightly live entertainment at the Eastling Center and Red Shores Racetrack and Casino. Music tonight includes Burke MacArthur and Isaac King getting things going at 7:30 at the Trade Center, followed by Fiddler's Son, Eddie Quinn, and others. Entertainment lineup continues throughout the week, as does harness racing leading up to the Gold Cup Parade on August 21st and the 67th Gold Cup and Saucer Harness Race. A 61-year-old Charlottetown man has been sentenced to 6 months in jail for sexually assaulting an unconscious woman on a downtown bench. Byron Colby Hooper was sentenced this week after pleading guilty to sexual assault and breaching a release condition. Charges stem from an incident outside of the Confederation Center of Arts back in April, where police found Hooper and an unconscious woman on a bench. A witness reported seeing Hooper sexually touching the woman, and police reviewed video evidence showing footage of him touching and kissing her while she was unresponsive. He also breached conditions to stay away from the area following his arrest. Guardian reports that in addition to 6 months in jail, Hooper was sentenced to 18 months probation, banned from having weapons, and will be added to the National Sex Offender Registry for 20 years. More than 30 civil servants in PEI have now received enhanced training to help operate emergency reception centers during extreme weather and other emergencies. The province says the training covered reception center operations, emergency management, and psychological first aid. There are currently 62 certified reception centers across the island, along with 9 provincial emergency sites. All of them are equipped with generators for backup power. Justice Minister Blois Thompson says the trained employees will be available to support communities when needed. Meanwhile, with hurricane season now underway, the province is encouraging islanders to prepare now, which includes knowing the location of the nearest reception center and making plans to help family or friends who may need extra assistance during emergencies. Several great white sharks have been visiting the coastline of PEI this week. Nori, a nearly 9-foot female great white tagged by the research network OSearch, pinged just off of Alberton in Kasumpik Bay on Wednesday. The day before that, one of the larger sharks ever tagged in our waters was recorded hugging the coastline of northeastern PEI just off North Lake and East Point. That was Goodall, a 13-foot, 1,400-pound female great white. A third tagged great white, a 10-foot, 730-pound female named Bella, has also been active this week in the waters between eastern PEI and Cape Breton. The Kids Help Phone is sounding the alarm on a record surge of overnight demand for youth mental health support ahead of the back-to-school season. Jen Nicholson has the details.
3: As of June 30th, the foundation says it experienced a 24% increase in the number of text messages received from young people in the overnight hours compared to the year prior. A release says between 8 p.m. and 8 a.m., texting demand is 183% higher than during daytime hours. Rebecca Shields, president and CEO at Kids Help Phone, says additional frontline clinical roles will be added, and this heightened demand should be a call to action for us all. A fundraising appeal to help increase overnight staff has begun, particularly in British Columbia and Atlantic Canada, to respond to text messages in the late evenings and early morning hours, and to expand French language capacity. For MBS News, I'm Jen Nicholson.
2: And a new report is raising concerns about the safety of electric scooters and e-bikes among Canadian youth. Canadian Pediatric Surveillance Program says doctors reported 48 serious injuries involving youth on powered mobility devices in 2025. That includes 12 children admitted to ICU and 10 youth deaths linked to e-scooters or e-bikes. Majority of the injuries were recorded among 10 to 15-year-olds. The report is prompting calls for more consistent rules to regulate the devices, many of which can reach speeds in excess of 30 kilometers per hour. Some jurisdictions are already taking action. Nova Scotia recently announced it plans to ban the use of e-scooters and e-bikes for children under the age of 14. In sports in the majors, the Blue Jays open a weekend series against the Yankees. Jays are currently just 2 games out of the final wild card spot in the American League. And in the CFL, the Red Blacks are on the road in Winnipeg. Now you're up to date. I'm Jeff Goodfellow.
4: Spud FM weather for Summerside. We're looking at a mix of sun and cloud with a chance of a shower and a thunder shower today. Winds coming from the northwest at 20 to 40, highs 20. Mainly cloudy tonight, chance of a shower. Early this evening and a risk of a thunder shower. Clearing later this evening, winds from the northwest 20 to 40, lows 15. Saturday, sunny. Winds from the northwest 20 to 40, highs 22, humidex 25. On Sunday, a mix of sun and cloud, highs 23. And on Monday, a mix of sun and cloud with highs of 21.
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3: Spot FM weather for Summerside. We're looking at a mix of sun and cloud with a chance of a shower and a thunder shower today. Winds coming from the northwest at 20 to 40, highs 20. Mainly cloudy tonight, chance of a shower. Early this evening and a risk of a thunder shower. Clearing later this evening, winds from the northwest 20 to 40, lows 15. Saturday, sunny. And winds from the northwest 20 to 40, highs 22, humidex 25. On Sunday, a mix of sun and cloud, highs 23. And on Monday, a mix of sun and cloud with highs of 21.
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1: Good afternoon. Old Home Week is underway in Charlottetown, with organizers expecting about 90,000 visitors over the course of the annual event. Week features a midway, agricultural exhibition, harness racing, and nightly live entertainment at the Eastling Center and Red Shores Racetrack and Casino. Music tonight includes Burke MacArthur and Isaac King getting things going at 7:30 at the Trade Center, followed by Fiddler's Son, Eddie Quinn, and others. Entertainment lineup continues throughout the week, as does harness racing leading up to the Gold Cup Parade on August 21st and the 67th Gold Cup and Saucer Harness Race. A 61-year-old Charlottetown man has been sentenced to 6 months in jail for sexually assaulting an unconscious woman on a downtown bench. Byron Colby Hooper was sentenced this week after pleading guilty to sexual assault and breaching a release condition. Charges stem from an incident outside of the Confederation Center of Arts back in April, where police found Hooper and an unconscious woman on a bench. A witness reported seeing Hooper sexually touching the woman, and police reviewed video evidence showing footage of him touching and kissing her while she was unresponsive. He also breached conditions to stay away from the area following his arrest. Guardian reports, in addition to 6 months in jail, Hooper was sentenced to 18 months probation, banned from having weapons, and will be added to the National Sex Offender Registry for 20 years. More than 30 civil servants in PEI have now received enhanced training to help operate emergency reception centers during extreme weather and other emergencies. The province says the training covered reception center operations, emergency management, and psychological first aid. There are currently 62 certified reception centers across the island, along with 9 provincial emergency sites. All of them are equipped with generators for backup power. Justice Minister Blois Thompson says the trained employees will be available to support communities when needed. Meanwhile, with hurricane season now underway, the province is encouraging islanders to prepare now, which includes knowing the location of the nearest reception center and making plans to help family or friends who may need extra assistance during emergencies. Several great white sharks have been visiting the coastline of PEI this week. Noria, nearly a 9-foot female great white tagged by the research network OSearch, pinged just off of Alberton in Kasumpik Bay on Wednesday. The day before that, one of the larger sharks ever tagged in our waters was recorded hugging the coastline of northeastern PEI just off North Lake and East Point. That was Goodall, a 13-foot, 1,400-pound female great white. A third tagged great white, a 10-foot, 730-pound female named Bella, has also been active this week in the waters between eastern PEI and Cape Breton. The Kids Help Phone is sounding the alarm on a record surge of overnight demand for youth mental health support ahead of the back-to-school season. Jen Nicholson has the details.
2: As of June 30th, the foundation says it experienced a 24% increase in the number of text messages received from young people in the overnight hours compared to the year prior. A release says between 8 p.m. and 8 a.m., texting demand is 183% higher than during daytime hours. Rebecca Shields, president and CEO at Kids Help Phone, says additional frontline clinical roles will be added, and this heightened demand should be a call to action for us all. A fundraising appeal to help increase overnight staff has begun, particularly in British Columbia and Atlantic Canada, to respond to text messages in the late evenings and early morning hours, and to expand French language capacity. For MBS News, I'm Jen Nicholson.
1: And a new report is raising concerns about the safety of electric scooters and e-bikes among Canadian youth. Canadian Pediatric Surveillance Program says doctors reported 48 serious injuries involving youth on powered mobility devices in 2025. That includes 12 children admitted to ICU and 10 youth deaths linked to e-scooters or e-bikes. Majority of the injuries were recorded among 10 to 15-year-olds. The report is prompting calls for more consistent rules to regulate the devices, many of which can reach speeds in excess of 30 kilometers per hour. Some jurisdictions are already taking action. Nova Scotia recently announced it plans to ban the use of e-scooters and e-bikes for children under the age of 14. In sports in the majors, the Blue Jays open a weekend series against the Yankees. Jays are currently just 2 games out of the final wild card spot in the American League. And in the CFL, the Red Blacks are on the road in Winnipeg. Now you're up to date. I'm Jeff Goodfellow.
3: Spud FM weather for Summerside, mainly cloudy tonight. Chance of a shower early this evening and a risk of a thunder shower. Clearing later this evening, winds from the northwest 20, gusting to 40, lows 15. On Saturday, sunny, winds from the northwest 20 to 40, highs 22, humidex 25. On Sunday, a mix of sun and cloud, highs 23. And on Monday, a mix of sun and cloud, highs 21 degrees.
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0: local news isn't just about headlines. It's about home. 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

0: Spot FM weather for Summerside, mainly cloudy tonight. Chance of a shower early this evening and a risk of a thunder shower. Clearing later this evening, winds from the northwest 20, gusting to 40, lows 15. On Saturday, sunny, winds from the northwest 20 to 40, highs 22, humidex 25. On Sunday, a mix of sun and cloud, highs 23. And on Monday, a mix of sun and cloud, highs 21 degrees.
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5: Spud FM weather for Summerside, mainly cloudy tonight. Chance of a shower early this evening and a risk of a thunder shower. Clearing later this evening, winds from the northwest 20, gusting to 40, lows 15. On Saturday, sunny, winds from the northwest 20 to 40, highs 22, humidex 25. On Sunday, a mix of sun and cloud, highs 23. And on Monday, a mix of sun and cloud, highs 21 degrees.
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